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It's awful hard to follow rules when rules are obsolete. 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